0: it up, fuck it up. 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Make your mind, I done fell in love.
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Rhythm and sound travels through your bones and waves.

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Pray to God or something, or whatever you do.

0: Dans vos oreilles, Fleur Benguigui and the Sensible Knots, avec leur titre More Understanding Than a Man, issu de l'album I-330.
1: I can sit by the river in the shade of a tree. 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

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I only think about myself, I only think about my work, I only think about my come up. Capitalism, look at where we come from. We are what we run from.

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Unite your body with your soul. They split in two ways.